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Empress, Dutchess Medic 1, Priority 1, 35-year-old male, possible stroke with facial droopness. Male is intoxicated. 15 Yellen Road, crosses with Jackson Street, and the part number 2, mailbox will be in the front. Repeating to 10 official EMS, second call response area, Rambaud Station 1 area. Empress, Dutchess Medic 1, Priority 1, 35-year-old male, possible stroke with facial droopness. Male is intoxicated. 15 Yellen Road, apartment number 2. Police are also being dispatched. Fiscal Medic 9 got a previous call. 2001-1464.

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0: 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Room 102. Be advised, 3479 is out of previous call. Police are also being dispatched per the house watch at 2101 1451.
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1: Structure 911 to Fairview, Empress, respond priority 2, 49-year-old male, intoxicated. 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
1: 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14, 14, 14, 14, 14, 14, 14, 14, 14, 14, 14, 14, 14, 14, 14, 14, 14, 14, 14, 14, 14, 14, 14, 14, 14, 14, 14, 14, 14, 14, 14, 14, 14, 14, 14, 14, 14, 14, 14, 14, 14, 14, 14, 14, 14, 14, 14, 14, 14, 14, 14, 14, 14, 14, 14, 14, 14, 14, 14, 14, 14, 14, 14, 14, 14, 14, 14, 14, 14, 14, 14, 14, 14, 14, 14, 14, 14, 14, 14, 14,

Texas 911 to Miller 10. Respond for carbon monoxide alarm sounding with no ill symptoms. At number 39 Dutchess Avenue, cross street of Barton Street, Highland Drive. Proceeding to Miller 10. Respond, carbon monoxide alarm sounding with no ill symptoms. Number 39 Dutchess Avenue, 2114-1434.

That's down at Arlington, 2nd EMS call district headquarters there, 3211 Arlington Medic 1. Priority 4 for a 69-year-old female that's fallen. Devereaux Caldwell Road, 20 Caldwell Road, Cross Street, Overlook Road. Repeating to Arlington, 2nd EMS call district headquarters there, Arlington Medic 1. Priority 4, 69-year-old female that's fallen. Devereaux Caldwell Road, 20 Caldwell Road. Guys, Arlington Medic 2 is out of previous call, 2115, 1415. 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

Contact is 911, the town of Fishkill EMS. Respond, Robox Station 1, area priority 1. 37-year-old male, possible ingestion of drugs. Number 26, Gibbons Lane. Cross street of Academy Street and a dead end. Speeding the town of Fishkill EMS. Respond, Robox Station 1, area priority 1. 37-year-old male, possible ingestion of drugs, possibly mushrooms. Number 26, Givens Lane. Police are also being dispatched, 2143, 1434.

Fishkill Medic 9, you're responding. Town of Fishkill PD is also responding. 2144, 1434.

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Repeating at Chelsea for an indoor odor of gas. 204 Townview Drive, 2148-1464.

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1: Dispatch, Medic 9, you're on the scene with the police, 4148, 1434.

the city of MS-2, 46-year-old female in Dutchess County Justice and Transitional Center, 150 North Hamilton Street, Parker Avenue. That unit requested to enter the Sally Port off of Parker Avenue. They're in the city of MS-32, 46-year-old female in Dutchess County Justice and Transitional Center, 150 North Hamilton Street, Parker Avenue and High Street. In the med unit, to the enter vehicle at the Sally Port off Parker, 2149.

Dr. 9-1-1, 10 Millerton, Tower Northeast Medic 1, respond priority 1, 59-year-old male, sick with abnormal breathing, number 16 Alice Way, crusher to Lake Lean. Repeating to Millerton, Tower Northeast Medic 1, priority 1, 59-year-old male, sick with abnormal breathing, number 16 Alice Way, 2155, 1434.

3551 and 35 responding at 2157 1464.

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City Island engines 134, ladder 1, tower 2, on automatic fire alarm, Eastern Tower, Montgomery Street, Margaret Street and Pine Street, apartment, Jefferson Frank, bedroom, smoke. Repeating engines 134, ladder 1, tower 2, on automatic fire alarm, tower 22, Montgomery Street, cross the street, Pine Street, 1, Jefferson Frank, bedroom, smoke. It's not 2211.

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Pine Grove Motel, 2659 Route 55, Crutchester Pine Grove Drive and Gardner Hollow Road. AP in the Beekman, Priority 1, 49-year-old female, difficulty breathing. Pine Grove Motel, 2659 Route 55. Police are also being dispatched per the house watch, 2220, 1461.

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Seen in East Fishkill, respond station 1 area, priority 1. 66-year-old female fell down the stairs with a head injury, number 5, Athenian Lane, 2240-1434.

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0: Texas 911 of Pleasant Valley, Empress response to Station 1 area, priority 1, 57-year-old female chest pain, from 25 Grist Mill Lane, cross to the Cider Mill Court in a dead end. Getting the Pleasant Valley, Empress response to the Station 1 area, priority 1, 57-year-old female chest pain, number 25 Grist Mill Lane, 2247, looking for 1.
1: 911, Northeast Medic 1 arriving hospital.
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0: Roger, now I want to Arlington Station 5, area 3215, 52, Arlington Medic 1, priority 1 for possible car versus bike accident. Near the Beechwood South Apartments, 2710 South Road, Crutchfield Court, Beechwood Avenue. Repeating to Arlington Station 5, area Arlington Medic 1, priority 1 for possible car versus bike accident. In the area Beechwood South Apartments, 2710 South Road. Car was a passerby. In northbound lane. Time of the district police officer notified 2248-1454.
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0: Automatic one, you're responding 2248. Several cars did stop. Possible person on the ground in front of the vehicle.
2: East Fishkill 3971, Medic 1 on scene. 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

0: 2215, you're spotting at 2249. For the caller, there is a person on the ground in front of some vehicles.
1: On to 3252, is responding.
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District, Millerton, Copaig, respond priority 4, 87-year-old male, following requesting lifting assistance, number 18, Mount Riga Station Road, cross street of Red Pond Road in the dead end, being in Northeast Medic 1, 2nd EMS, calling the district, Millerton, Copaig, respond priority 4, 87-year-old male, fallen, requesting lifting assistance, number 18, Mount Riga Station Road, 2257-1434.

Pleasant Valley 72, Empress Flight Car 201 on the scene, 2300 hours, 1434.

Millicent, 5169, you are responding to Vice Northeast Medic 1 at Sharon Hospital. We did notify Columbia County for a copic rescue. 2302, 1434.

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1: No, it's in 51-1, you're on the scene, Copic 301 just called responding, 2305-1434.
2: Medic to County.
1: Northeast Medic 1, go ahead.
2: Yeah, we're clearing Sharon now, we could probably be there in 12 minutes. Do you know any ETA and Copic?
1: That's a negative, standby, we could call Columbia.

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Police are on the scene at 2328 1415.

Dispatchers 911 of Fairview, second EMS call in the district, respond priority 4 for a male mental health transport at 51 Creek Road, Colonial Manor Apartments, cross street at Dutchess Rail Trail, Pendle Road, apartment 704. Being in Fairview, second EMS call in the district, respond priority 4. Male mental health transport, number 51 Creek Road, Colonial Manor Apartments, apartment 704, Town of Poughkeepsie PD is on the scene, 4172 out of the previous call, 2338, 4336.

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0: 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Police are on the scene, 2352, 14 to 21.

Dutchess 911 of Stamford, respond. For debris on fire in the front yard of 64 Trestle Lane, cross street of Jameson Hill Road and the dead end. Same as Stamford, respond. For debris on fire in the front yard, number 64 Trestle Lane, 23 degrees 4 degrees.

0: found a city EMS respond for you, 74-year-old male, vaginal hemorrhage, history of cervical cancer, 470 Maple Street, cross streets of Corley and Flannery Avenue. Vaginal bleed, history of cervical cancer, 471 Maple Street, cross streets of Corley Avenue and Flannery Avenue.
1: 911, 911, 911, 911, 911, 911, 911, 911, 911, 911, 911, 911, 911, 911, 911, 911, 911, 911, 911, 911, 911, 911, 911, 911, 911, 911, 911, 911, 911, 911, 911, 911, 911, 911, 911, 911, 911, 911, 911, 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

It's just 911 Rhinebeck, second dispatch. Respond for an evaluation after property damage auto accident. 7058 Route 9, cross streets of Albany Post Road, Church Road. Repeating to Rhinebeck, second dispatch. Respond. Evaluation of a male after a property damage auto accident in the area of 7058 Route 9. DCSO is on the scene, 2358, 1434.

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Texas 911 at Stanford 2nd Dispatch. Respond for debris on fire in the front yard. 64 Trestle Lane, cross street at Jamison Hill Road. Dead end. Repeating to Stanford 2nd Dispatch. Debris on fire in the front yard. Number 64 Trestle Lane, 0000, 1434.

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0: Meg 1 to ELS, Ambassador 3 of Midnight. Is Ambulance 2 still tied?
1: Ambulance 2, we have Hudson as well. I'm Charlie.
0: All right, 10-4, thanks.

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1: Party 2, 74-year-old female,
0: 71 Maple Street, first floor.
1: 471 Maple Street, repeating to Dutchess Medic 1, Kipsey Station 2 area, 24-year-old female with vaginal bleed, 471 Maple Street, floor number 1, I'm here on the first floor, 0004, 1464.
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0: Just 911 to Stanford, 3rd dispatch, East Clinton, 1st dispatch. Respond for debris on fire in the front yard, number 64, Trestle Plain, cluster to Jameson Hill Road and dead end. Getting Stanford, 3rd dispatch, East Clinton, 1st dispatch. Respond for debris on fire in the front yard, number 64, Trestle Lane. 0006, 1434.
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Repeating to Town of High Park, EMS, High Park Fire District, Party 4, 98-year-old female has fallen out of bed, unable to ambulate, 21 Valley View Road, 0111, 1454.

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0: 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At the Chronic DDSO, Missler Cottage, 18th and Patch Road, crossing the Monroe Road, Route 22. 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

Dutchess 911 to Pleasant Valley. Response, Station 2 area. Empress, Priority 1, 73-year-old male fallen, labored breathing, CHF history, in number 47, Netherwood Hill. Crushed within Netherwood Plaza in the dead end. Doing the Pleasant Valley response, and Empress response to the Station 2 area, Priority 1, 73-year-old male fallen, labored breathing, CHF history, number 47, Netherwood Hill. This will be the last house on the left, tanning color, 0257-1434.

It's now in the town officially in mass robot station 1 air. 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Repeating to town officially in mass robot station 1 air. Priority 1, 84 year old male, difficulty breathing, numbness to the hands. 6, Spruce Ridge Drive at 0301, 1464.

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Between the Roundabout Station 2 area, officially EMS. 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
1: CQ 13 is seen, 0630, 14 today.
0: City of Mass, respond for 78-year-old male. What is this path of the 2? 22 Montgomery Street, deceased, apartment 14, George. A little more than 11.

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0: 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Short of breath, 16, Glen Ridge Road, Crossroad of East Hook, Crossroad. Fishkill, Substation 4 area, Priority 1, 74-year-old male, short of breath, 16, Glen Ridge Road, 742, 1439.
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Clovis District, Station 3 area, priority 1, 56-year-old female, difficulty breathing, anxiety attack, in front of Best Western Bus, 15 Red Oak Stump Road, Elsa Post Road, and New Hackensack Road, 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

to Pleasant Valley Medic 1, qualification 1 area, priority 4, 89-year-old female, leg pain, DVT history, 63 Elm Lane, cross of Hemlock Way and Walnut Drive, repeating to Pleasant Valley Medic 1, qualification 1 area, priority 4, 89-year-old female, leg pain, DVT history, 63 Elm Lane, 07-48, 1443.

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Lee Moltz here. 379, your request is a scene. 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This is 71, a 58-year-old male, abnormal EKG. 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You're 78, 1443.

to East Fishkill with 3921, you displayed to Putnam County. Requested to block off the exit ramp, I-84 eastbound at exit 58. You're operating at a medical call at that location. Meaning to East Fishkill, displayed to Putnam County, 3921. Requested to assist County with a EMS call, requested to block off exit 58, I-84 eastbound, the off ramp, 0054639.

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0: 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Studio 6, 25 Merritt Boulevard, North George and Carter Lane, and Jefferson Boulevard. The Village of Fishville, second dispatch, 4613 for an odor of gas. Studio 6, 25 Merritt Boulevard, 374.
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Station 2 area, priority 4, 23-year-old female, psych yash emergency. Hudson River Lodging, 391 Manchester Road, cross the old Manchester Road, Knockton Road. Repeating, LaGrange Station 2 area, priority 4, 23-year-old female, psychiatric emergency. Police are also being dispatched. It's located outside of Hudson River Lodging, 391 Manchester Road, 0906-1443.

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0: 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West Clinton with an ambulance, 7166. 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

I want to do Red Hook, Rhinebeck with 5946, Tivoli 6612, and reduce the way for a generator on fire in the building. Montgomery Place Caretakers Residence, 15 Gardner's Way, Montgomery Place. Also propane tank close to the generator. Repeating to Red Hook, Rhinebeck, 5946, Tivoli 6612, and reduce the way for a generator on fire. Roughly 3 feet from the building, with a 500-gallon propane tank in close proximity. Montgomery Place Caretakers Residence, 15 Gardner's Way, 0927-1409.

on Wilmar Turner for a 13-year-old male voluntary off for CPT CMS. Priority 4, 26th happened at Oak Cross and Morton Street in Wilmar Terrace for a 13-year-old male voluntary for 10-928.

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2: Yeah, for helicopter.
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0: Medic 1 responding, 0931, 1443.

Zeppelin Empress. That's the same one in Flycar 1. 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
1: Responding. Multiple units on response. Is this 6631? 631 responding to 933. Rhinebeck or Red Oak, are you responding?
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0: 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And Ryan Beck and Mutual Aid 5946, second dispatch for a generator on fire.
1: My car 1.
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1: Wise and respond, 46, 32 is manned at 0935. Respond in 5932. We haven't heard from Red Oak yet. We have no updates on this except of the original call. Also, 6631 is responding. Ryanbeck 5946 and 32 responding.
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0: Style 1 to Hyde Park, Empress, Dutchess Ambulance 1 and Fly Car 1, Priority 1 for a male fallen, 14 Parker Avenue, across from Albany Post Road and Garden Street, AP to Hyde Park, Empress, Dutchess Ambulance 1 and Fly Car 1, Priority 1 for a male that's fallen with injury, 14 Parker Avenue. Advise Hyde Park Medic 1 and 2 out on previous 0939 1443.
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0: 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Waiting for Fort Dallas. 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

0: 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Priority 1 for an 80-year-old correction male, difficulty breathing. 19 Kent's Road, crossing Jeffries Road, Scott's Road. East Fishkill Station, 1 area East Fishkill, Medic, Priority 1. 80-year-old male, difficulty breathing. 19 Kent's Road. 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

0: or I can that one. 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
1: 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We got callers that we need to put on report.
0: All right. Thank you. Roger. Yeah, I was gonna figure that part out after.
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1: 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Intoxicated. Fort Smith Court, across the Violet Avenue. 18th Roosevelt. Station 3 area. 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Priority 1 for a 45-year-old female, difficulty breathing, intoxicated. Please draw state dispatch for Smith Court. High Park Medic 2 is out on a previous 1042, 1443.

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1 to Arlington headquarters area. 3211 is responding from a previous call on to Medic 1, Sergeant 1, 84-year-old male, lower GI bleed, passed out, not conscious. 82 Boulevard Knowles, cross street of King Street. 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Arlington Medic 1 responding, 1052, 1439.

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Pleasant Valley, 5663 responding, 1134, 1439. 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

0: Dutchess Ambulance 1. 30 EMS call in the district. 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Marlins Medic 1 and 2 out on previous, 149, 42, 43.
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to New Hamburg, Village of Wapato, EMS, priority 1, 80-year-old male, labored breathing. 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

0: Medic 1 is A.
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0: On the scene.
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0: sitting on 134 ladder, tower ladder 2, respond, see High School, 70th Street, across the Daniel Lounge Court. School resource officer reports smoke in the building by the chair lift in the music wing, first. Feeding engines 134, ladder 1, tower 2. High School, 74th Street, across the court and lounge court. Inside smoke, music wing, chair lift. Also reports fire alarm area 000, first floor smoke detector.
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1: Ambulance 1 responding, 1157.

So I went to town Dover Medic, Dover Station 2, Area Priority 1, 63-year-old female, difficulty breathing, 3 Wallen Lane, which runs off of Berkshire Road. We've been in town Dover Medic, Dover Station 2, Area Priority 1, 63-year-old female, difficulty breathing, 3 Wallen Lane, 1158, 1439. Dover Medic 1 responding, 1158, 1439. Medic 2 is going basic. Medic 2, BLS of Acid, 1158, 1439.

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0: Taiwan to Arlington, 4th EMS call in the district headquarters area, 3214 Empress and Duchess Medic 1, priority 3. 60-year-old male passed out now conscious at the MD Imaging, 14 Raymond Avenue, cross streets of Haight Avenue and Main Street. 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
0: 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We'll hold 14 at 1210.

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1: City, do you have a barter number?
2: She would inform us she was afraid her dog was going to. She stated she would be outside. I'm back.
3: Officially responding. I...
4: 42-2 is on the scene investigating. Hold off on 7. They're getting out of there.
3: So you're on the scene. We'll hold off 12-12.

0: Delta Taiwan to Arlington, 5th EMS call to District Station 4 Area 3214, Empress in Fairview with an ambulance on a mutual aid, priority 2. 78-year-old female fallen with a head injury, Bertolozzi Physical Therapy, 944 Dutchess Turnpike, Cross Streets Parkside Drive and Eastdale Avenue North. 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

0: 112 City Beacon, Beacon Volunteer, City Beacon EMS, priority 1, 65-year-old female, rapid heart rate, 216 East Main Street, across Palin Avenue to Pfister Avenue. 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

for City EMS respond. Poughkeepsie Commons Veterans Housing, 131 Hudson Avenue Extension, apartment 17, cross Dead End and Weed Street. 57-year-old male, congestive heart failure, chest pressure, difficulty breathing. 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

0: Alarm out. There's a column of smoke coming. We're not sure. Maybe Baronis or Lum Woodworking.
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0: 1-3, ladder 1, tower 2. A smoke investigation. Area Smith, Van Cleek Drive, possibly either scrap or Lumwood. Unit 20 reports a repeating engines 1-3, ladder 1, tower 2. Smoke investigation. 20 reports a header in area. 20 Van Cleek Drive, Roney scrap metal. Smith Street. Time 1245. And confirms you got a good header in here. Car 1245.
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2: Maroney's. Two's on. You think it's in?
3: 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It's got to be.
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0: Steve, I'm at Baroni's. They're saying it's just on the other side of the scrap pile. Not in their property.
1: Yeah, 10-4. Crash engine in MPI.
0: Yeah, I was gonna say, MPI is in the parking lot there.
1: In the back. Your access, Russ, back there. Yeah, let me see what's back here. You're gonna have to stay out there and possibly find him.
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0: 1-ALS of Oscar.
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2: On the ambulance 6479 responding to the prison coming out of City of Newburgh.
1: Ambulance 617, it's a full medic unit. 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

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At 1311, 1443.

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Equipment to respond for a brush fire. 375 Shelf Hill Road, across the Giant Cake Hollow Road, and Route 199. We're 18 to Pine Plains. Second dispatch. Equipment to respond for a brush fire. 375 Shelf Hill Road, at 1316, 1443.

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1: So on the Beacon Volunteer, Chelsea Fire District, Priority 4, 89-year-old male lethargic. 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

0: to Milan, requested to Pine Plains for a brush fire. 375 Schultz Hill Road, across the Johnny Cake Hollow, and Route 199. Repeating to Milan to Pine Plains for a brush fire. 375 Schultz Hill Road, 1321 1443.
1: Chelan building's being evacuated. Going to say that's the Chelan 1322.
0: Now 1-2 Pine Plains. Plane. How do you respond? Fire 375 Schultz Hill Road, across the Johnny Cake Hollow Road, Route 199. Repeating to Pine Plains, second dispatch, remainder of equipment to respond for a brush fire. 375 Schultz Hill Road, 1322, 1443.
2: I'm transporting ALS to the office.
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Unit 2 Millerton, you requested to assist Pine Plains with a brush fire. 375 Schultz Hill Road. 1324, 1443.

9-1-2, Roosevelt Station 5 area, Hyde Park EMS, Burning 2, 30-year-old male's fall with a back injury. Located on the cell tower, number 20, Manswood Drive, cross street to Delanwood Drive. Repeating to Roosevelt Station 5 area, Hyde Park EMS, Burning 2, 30-year-old male fall with a back injury. The male's located at the cell tower property, number 20, Manswood Drive, 1325-1439.

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0: 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This is on the Anderson School property.

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0: That's affirmative. 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He's a landscaper.
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0: 911.
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0: Inquiring if Pine Plains needs 5111 for an engine. I believe our tanker is en route also.
2: Per the caller, the landscaper fell off a boulder, a rock wall at that location, no more than 6 feet.
0: I received. We got EMTs out with the patient now.
2: He's out, 1333.
1: 5111, did you copy last?
0: Miller, just 5111, respond to the Pine Plains.
1: Responding
0: 1333. 1-10-8-3.
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0: Diamond got them up and around. Actually, 3-2. You want to have the Empress that you're in front of go left at intersection and up and around.
1: Car 10.
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2: Yeah, correct. Difficulty breathing and AMS unknown Blackwell.

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1: Medic 1's out of Mid Hudson.
0: Link to Medic 1 arrived at the hospital, 1348. Dutch Sky 1 to Beacon Volunteer, 8271.
2: 39's on, Kelly.
0: 79, I'm looking for 71. 79, are you available?
2: We're in the hospital now, County. I was just on the landline with 71, so we have an intercept point.
0: We're going to intercept with 8271 at 1348.

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1: 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They said you had an intercept location.
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1: 1443. Island, Deacon
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Being to Pine Plains with 5571, requested to assist at the brush fire, 375 Schultz Hill Road, 1405, 1439.

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0: 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Unknown medical. 66 Frank Road, cross of Linda Court and Gold Road. Repeating to LaGrange, station 2 area priority 4 for a 5-month-old female, unknown medical emergency, 66 Kramer Road, 1412-1443.
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It's 9-1-10 official EMS roundabout station 2, area priority 4, 80-year-old female feeling weak. 19 Cumberland Road, cross street Salem Road, Allen Road. Union Town official EMS roundabout station 2, area priority 4, 80-year-old female feeling weak. 19 Cumberland Road, 1427, 1439.

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2: 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Repeating to Fairview Priority 4, 71-year-old female fallen, 1 Knowles Road, 1431, 1443.

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0: On engine 4, tower ladder 2, EMS respond, pedestrian by an auto. Entrance to auto zone, 721 Main Street. Of course, it's Hoffman Avenue and Grand Avenue. Repeating, engine 4, tower 2, city EMS. Pedestrian struck by
1: 41, 72 on the scene, 1436, 1439.

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1: So on to the village of Wappingers, EMS, New Hamburg Fire District 44, the 8-year-old female fall and hip and leg pain. Lexanthe Galleria, 1964 South Road, crosses Galleria Drive and Spring Road. Repeat, the village of Wappingers, EMS, New Hamburg Fire District 44, the 8-year-old female fall and hip and leg pain. Lexanthe Galleria, 1964 South Road, apartment number 240, 1437, 1439.
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14-38. 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
1: Forceful entry, 1 Knowles Road, cross Kennedy Road and Birchwood Terrace. 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

Dutch 912 Arlington, 2nd EMS Colon District, headquarters area, Arlington Medic 2. Priority 2 for a male fallen down the stairs with a head injury, Vassar College Lockwood Library, 25 Main Campus Drive, across the Raymond Avenue and Chapel Road. Repeating to Arlington, 2nd EMS Colon District, Arlington Medic 2, Priority 2. Male fallen down the stairs with a head injury, Vassar College Lockwood Library, 25 Main Campus Drive, be advised. 214 Arlington Medic 1 out on a previous 1459, 1443.

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0: 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Priority 4, going out with it now.
1: That's 912 Beacon Volunteer 8271 from a previous Priority 4, 65-year-old male requesting a lift assist, Forestville Heights High Rise, 2 Forestville Heights across Walcott Avenue. 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
0: When you're responding, TSP 55 at 1546.

selling a Stanford, an Empress, and ALS unit, priority one, for a car into a tree, for the driver to be unconscious. The Conestate Parkway southbound, mile marker 63.2, crosses Nine Partners Road and Bulls Head Road. Repeating a Stanford, Empress, and ALS unit, priority one, for a car into a tree, driver reported to be unconscious. Conestate Parkway southbound, 63.2, 1554, 1439.

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Automatic fire alarm, lower level detector activation. Skips to Galleria Mall, 2001 South Road, cross of Old Post Road, Galleria Drive. Continue to Hamburg and Wappingers. Automatic fire alarm, lower level north detector activation. Skips to Galleria, 2001 South Road, 1555 443.

I want to stand for a second dispatcher, fire equipment, priority one for an auto accident, one car into a tree, driver reported to be unconscious. Tacoma State Parkway southbound, mile marker 63.2, cross streets 9 Parkers Road and Bullshead Road. You're being a stand for a second dispatch for fire equipment, priority one for an auto accident, car into a tree. Tacoma State Parkway southbound, mile marker 63.2, 1414 39.

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1: 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That's now on a Stanford 6513. 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
0: 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Stanford, ambulance 1, come in. 5, 15 minute ETA, flight party.
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14 or any Stanford chief officer on response? Just for your advisement, per 48-1, Stanford Ambulance 1 is requesting a medevac.

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1: 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Do you hear me?

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0: 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Potomac State Parkway southbound. Biomarker 63.2. 1615.
1: 43 Manitowoc. Process Baker and Forbes. Case of Forge. It's not 1615.

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0: That's Terminus County.
1: Eisenman responding, 1620.

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0: 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One, you're on the scene, 1624. 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One, you're at the landing zone, just confirm.
1: Yeah, we'll put it to medium just south of Pumpkin.
0: Then 431 on scene, landing zone, at 1624. 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
1: Priority 4, a 70-year-old female fallen with a hip injury, 7980 Albany Post Road, cross street to Spencer Drive in Rockefeller Lane. Repeating to Red Hook and Empress, Priority 4, 70-year-old female fallen with a hip injury, 7980 Albany Post Road, 1627 1444.
2: Dustin 01 to all units operating at Stanford's Auto Accent. And he's putting 7, put the fire down, 7, 8 on the scene.

0: southbound lane and land the chopper.
1: Copy that, 1-7.
0: Chopper on southbound lane. Is there an ETA and can I get a frequency for the helicopter?
2: Should be channel 16 for the helicopter. They had a 20-minute plus lift approximately 15 minutes ago.
0: What is that, please?
2: It'll be LifeNet 71 that accepted. Patient has been removed from the vehicle.

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0: 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Priority 1 for an 80-year-old female, low blood sugar, outside of 4 Silver Lane, between Bachelor Road and Dead End. Repeating Arlington, station 3 area, 3213 Arlington Medic 2, priority 1. 80-year-old female, hello, low blood sugar, 4 Silver Lane, 1632, 14.
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0: 911 Red Hook, second dispatch priority 4, 70-year-old female fallen with a hip injury. 7980 Albany Post Road between Spencer Drive and Rockefeller Lane. Repeating, 2 Red Hook, second dispatch, priority 4, 70-year-old female fallen with a hip injury, 7980 Albany Post Road, 1633, 1444.
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0: 9-1, that's a fly car, one to be in service, turned over to ambulance one.
1: Copy, fly car 1, 1635, return to Charles Street.

Everett, though. We're only getting stats on that. What's your, I haven't gotten the ETA from LifeNet. What's your ETA to...

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0: The ambulance is en route to your location.
1: Received, I still haven't gotten any. And the hell, I had an ETA from the county. They cannot hit the helicopter. It's still too far out.
0: Copy that. Yeah, the ambulance should be...

0: for an ambulance transporting with medical board to the landing zone.
1: Copy, Stanford at 1639, 1444.

That's just 911 to Hyde Park and Hyde Park EMS. Priority 1, 36-year-old female, difficulty breathing. 8 Calmer Place, crossroads of Ravine Road and Horseshoe Drive. 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

0: come to East Fishkill Station 1 area 3971 to respond to priority 4 for a 19-year-old female psyche eval from the area Route 52 and the Taconic State Parkway ramp. East Fishkill police are on the scene. Repeating to East Fishkill Station 1 area, priority 4, 19-year-old female psyche eval, Route 52, Taconic State Parkway, East Fishkill police are on the scene. 1642, 1442.
1: 571.

0: 11, 1446 automatic fire alarm, 6 Pond Street, cross street of Empire Boulevard and the dead end. This would be a basement smoke detector. Repeating, 2 Arlington automatic fire alarm, 6 Pond Street, 1643, 1444. Park Medic 1 responding
1: 1643, 1444. 1 3971 responding. 3971, 1643.
2: How's he?

Copy on the TSP. 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Appreciate it. Should be there in about.

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0: Just south of Pumpkin. East Clinton is on scene.

0: 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Station 2 area, priority 3, 76-year-old female disoriented. 416 Pleasant Ridge Road between Still Road and Pleasant Ridge Road extension. Repeating Unionvale, Station 2 area, priority 3, 76-year-old female disoriented. 416 Pleasant Ridge Road, 1657 44.
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0: 15, Arlington Medic 2, Priority 1, 64-year-old female, focal seizure with abnormal breathing, 47 Round Hill Road, crossing to Twin Hills Road and Creek Bend Road. Repeating to Arlington, 3215, Medic 2, Priority 1, 64-year-old female, focal seizure with abnormal breathing, 47 Round Hill Road. Arlington Medic 1, 3211 and 3246 are on previous calls.
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0: snow onto the Bill DeWattner's EMS, Hamburg Fire District, Party 4. 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Tampa Poughkeepsie Police are on the scene. 2879 Route 9D between Swenson Drive and Route 9. Repeating to Bill DeWattner's EMS, calling the New Hamburg Fire District, Party 4, for evaluation of a male.
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0: 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In the area 2879 Route 90. 1724,
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0: just 9-1-2 ambulance calling the Beekman Fire District, Priority 2, cardiac emergency, unknown status, inmate at Greenhaven Correctional, 594, Route 216, cross street of South Greenhaven Road and Executive Drive. Repeating, 2 ambulance calling the Beekman Fire District, Priority 2, cardiac emergency, unknown status, inmate at Greenhaven Correctional, 594, Route 216, 1726, 1444.
1: One arriving in Kingston Hospital.
0: One out at Kingston, 1726, 1444.
2: Arlington Medic 2 is on Bastard.
0: Arlington Medic 2 out at Bastard, 1726, 1444.

0: Duchess 91 LaGrange. Respond for an 8-year-old female, leg stuck between two bars at the playground at Stringham Rec Park, 78 Stringham Road, crossroad of Parkview Lane and Amer Drive. Repeating to LaGrange, respond for an 8-year-old female, leg stuck between two bars at the playground at Stringham Rec Park, 78 Stringham Road, 1728-1444.
1: That's 91, that's Black R1 down at Charles Street.
0: Black R1 out at Charles Street, 1728, 1444.

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0: That's 9-1-2 to the Grange, Station 3 area, priority 4 for a 36-year-old male, partial airway obstruction, choking on food. 5 at Davis Road, between Titusville Road and Dead End. Repeating to the Grange, Station 3 area, priority 4 for a 36-year-old male, partial airway obstruction, choking on food. 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

0: now on Ferry 4112, responding down to Husky Drive. 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

to be a volunteer ambulance party for evaluation of a 67-year-old male in the area of the Beacon Post Office, 369 Main Street between Liza Street and Veterans Place. City of Beacon PD is on the scene. Repeating to Beacon Volunteer Ambulance, priority 4, evaluation of a 67-year-old male in the area of the Beacon Post Office at 369 Main Street. City of Beacon Police are on the scene. 1851, 1443.

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Scene is secure. 8271 is on a previous call. 1900, 1444.

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Benadryl has been administered. 7 Adams Road, Teen Jefferson Road, Rokeby Road, and Rokeby Gardens. Repeating to Red Hook and Empress Priority 2 for 11-year-old male, allergic reaction to a bee sting. 7 Adams Road, 1951, 1440.

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0: 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Drive, repeating to LaGrange, Station 3, Air Priority 1, 40-year-old female, difficulty breathing, 50 Cochran Hill Road, 1918, 14-4.
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2: Dutchess 912 East Fishkill Quallen Station 1 area for an alarm sounding with an odor of smoke in the basement, possibly from the boiler. 30 Tiger Road, crossing to Fox Road and Elk Road. Repeating to East Fishkill, 3940.

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snow onto Dutch's Fly Car 1, Red Oak Fire District Party 2 for 11-year-old male allergic reaction to a bee sting, 7 Adams Road, Jefferson Road, and Rumpke Road. Repeating to Dutch's Fly Car 1, Red Oak Fire District Party 2, 11-year-old male allergic reaction to a bee sting, 7 Adams Road, 1920, push. Now snow onto Red Oak, you respond.

0: 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Cedar Valley Townhouse is 27 Spruce Street.
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0: 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Cedar Valley Townhouse is number two, 27 Spruce Street, 1922-1444.

0: 9-1-2, Red Hook 2nd Dispatch, priority 2, 11-year-old female, correct, 11-year-old male, allergic reaction to a bee sting, 7 Adams Road, between Jefferson Road, Rookby Road, and the Rookby Gardens. Repeating to Red Hook 2nd Dispatch, priority 2 for 11-year-old male, allergic reaction to a bee sting, 7 Adams Road. Empress has an ambulance responding from Lake Katrine, Delta Flight Car 1 responding from Pleasant Valley. 1922, 1444.
1: Medic 1 responding 1922, 1444. Fishkill 3921 responding 1923, 1444.

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1: At this time, we're operating with 90 parts per million of carbon monoxide in the state.
0: Copy. Currently are operating with 90 parts per million in the basement, 1935, 1444.

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However, the patient's wedged between concrete stairs at the location. Copy 1940.

0: 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We got a 79-year-old male, unconscious, just is breathing.
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911 to Roosevelt, calling Station 4 area, Hyde Park, EMS, priority 1, 67-year-old male, abnormal breathing with an altered mental status. 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